drunk and tired, a Sunday morning hits me. A fucker with a bat gives a swing when I try to see. I stagger to my feet, fall down on my face. The trial for a fake peace of mind is taking place.

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And my mama had some great advice, so I thought I'd put it in the words of this song. I can still hear her say,

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I'm drinking my days with the coastal longshore, and they got money to make and children back home. And the last that I heard, you were down in New Orleans working days at the print. I drink till I drown and I smoke till I'm burning. Your hands are all over my scent. I worry for you, you worry for me, and it's fine if we know we won't change. Collect every dream in these old empty pockets and hope that I'll need them someday. But the wreckage of you I no longer reside in, and the bridges have long since been burned.

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You're still young, that's your fault. There's so much you have to know.

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1: Thank you. And this next song is a song that we did in an album. It's called And I Love You So.